0: like one specific human trait like a woman could have? What would you like in a woman?
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that's the prince in the unmarked car with the tents. Mark Anthony with the new anthem. Yeah, I know, it's a little intense. Ferragamo on the collar, we gon' mash a throttle in Miami Harbor. Girl, you want me like a shatter. 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
2: 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'Cause you were born this way.

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0: 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You got what I want. You got what I want. You got what I want. You got what I want. You got what I want. You got what I want. You got what I want.
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